0: report of a possible assault that occurred earlier on 270 southbound.
1: Right.
0: 10-4, sir. I'm going to put you on the card. We'll have the caller's information on there. The caller is currently home in Frederick, but advises the incident occurred at an unknown location on 270 southbound. The suspect is her daughter, and that information is on the card for you.

0: Ambles 249, transit 120-38.
1: Perfect, all cars. 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Perfect, all cars. 270 northbound, coming out of Montgomery County. Rockville advises a silver Toyota, DC tag, Juliet, Delta, 1998. All over the roadway. If located, observe, take appropriate. Notify this station, KJ918, 2014.
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0: 33, we have a harassment at the Econo Lodge. It was handled by 336 earlier. Same caller, Donald. He's called up three times now and keeps saying he's being harassed. No, your car's available.
1: 336, I'll handle it.
0: 336, 10-4.

0: 336, you can change your harassment to the request officer. 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
1: 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I'm a lot.
0: That's right.
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0: 128, responding to 911, phase 2, 5609, Pine Bluff Court, before Randall Ridge Road, Talent Ridge. Open line, multiple voices. Can't tell if they're arguing, possibly speaking different languages. Left voicemail, area 5A, 2032.
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0: Stand for. Subject all cars 1063 lookout. All cars, Long County reports, rolling domestic on Route 15 northbound, where a male and a female were observed fighting in a vehicle. Male party was possibly struck by the vehicle. Female party called in on 911 and advised the male refused to get out of the car and then disconnected brake. Loudoun County did one ping on the female's phone. It showed in the area of Urbana Pike and Buckystown Pike. Sergeant is still attempting to make contact via phone. The vehicle is a tan Toyota 4Runner, Virginia tag, Tom Adam Lincoln, 6248. There's no confirmed charges at this time. It's bound, check welfare, 2045.
1: You can make me primary, close at 98, and open me up early to follow for the white police.
0: 114, 10-4.

Correct all cars. Current copy attempts to locate. Correct all cars. Attempt to locate. Received from Loudoun County. A report of a rolling domestic on 15 northbound where the male and female were observed fighting in the vehicle. The male party was possibly struck by the vehicle. Get out of the vehicle and then disconnect it. Break. Spread continuing. Loudoun County did a one-time ping on the female's phone and it showed in the area of her Brandon Pike and Buckstown Pike. They are still attempting to make contact by phone. Vehicle is a tan Toyota 4Runner, Virginia Tag of Tango Alpha Lima 6248, registered out of Leesburg. There are no confirmed charges at this time. If found, check welfare. Notify this station, KJ918, 47.

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Up Pearl Street. Everybody's police on the scene, 9 Bravo 2049.

ambulance, 319 ALS 31 due, Prospect Hall Apartment, 722 Acropolis Way, in apartment 407, SB9, Bravo 2054, ambulance 299 responding 2054.

0: 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We have another call at the Urban Green Apartments for noise complaints. Are you able to handle?
1: Yeah, I don't.
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0: John King, Adam Edward, X-ray, 8 Adam, 19, Edward Adam, 003-272. I've got another one.
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0: 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Urbana Library and Senior Center, 920 in Long Street. 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

299 ALS 29 engine 291D, southbound Route 15 near Moder Avenue, in a gray Honda CRV. Just Bay 9, Broadway, 2118. ALS 30 responding, 2119.

299 ALS 29 engine 291 responding southbound Route 15. Area between Route 26 and Meyer Avenue, just being 9, Broadway 2120.

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0: The advice of the rep was as following.
2: Go 31.
3: 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They'll be done tomorrow. All units will be cleared.
2: 10-4.
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0: 112, copy a 911, 3 number living, 6601 English Muffin Way. Have an open line with a woman on the phone. She confirmed B108, still attending further. Area 68, 2134.
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0: Well, do you have a number for the Spring Arbor nurses? 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
1: Ten four. 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

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I have 2, 3, 3.

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0: Frank 112. We have a trespassing at County Relief Center. 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

0: 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Police and Route 9, Bravo 2148.
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1: 27.
0: The ramp's in northbound 15 from North Church Street, Pennsylvania. Mary Nora Paul, 45, 8-9.

or 336. Donald from the Econolodge is now at the Dark Horse Kia on 355 and requesting EMS. We have an AFD started.

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1: Berkeley 29 George Paul 2552 comes back to a 2021 Mazda hatchback to an Emily Miller subject out of Woods 9 29 negative.

0: red light makes it three lights lightning. Based on the comments in the card, he's cleared tower one. We'll continue a non-emergency. Confirm.
1: Confirm that again, just 311 tower one.
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0: 316, 10-4.

0: Nothing evidence from the Apple property, Charlie, but we'll be investigating.
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0: 314. Copy at 911. Paul Jones Road and Ready Mead Drive. 1017 is aerial advised. There was a car there that looks like it was an accident. Doesn't see any occupants. Been advised a tow had just pulled up. Area 8, 2217.
1: 10-4.

0: and just do 911 rescue two ambulance 19 ALS 29 day 902 EMS 902 do.
1: Injuries. Area 8, 22, 25.

0: 3-3 Frederick, is that the same vehicle that the tow truck was coming for?
1: It sounds like it. Another caller. Stand by. The silver Toyota sedan.
0: 3-6 Frederick, that looks like the same location. I'll go by there and just verify.
1: 10-4, EMS is also en route.

0: ALS 29 is on the scene. I got a single vehicle off the roadway on upright.
1: ALS 29 on the scene, single vehicle off the road. 22-27.

0: 326 Burger. Can you ask the caller if the toe's still there on scene?
1: We're no longer on the line with them. EMS just arrived. They advise there is a vehicle off the roadway, right side up.
2: Deciding on who's on the scene. No occupants in the vehicle. Vehicle does not appear to have rolled over. We're investigating.
3: Fred's okay. Switch to 9 Delta.
4: Tag 92, you on Delta?
2: That's correct.
4: Okay, you're on Alpha on the report. You advise single vehicle unoccupied, not a rollover.
2: Correct. And it only has some minor front end damage, does not appear to have rolled over. And we're checking around the area for any possible occupants in the vehicle.
4: Okay, 9822, 29.

0: VMS 982. I got the driver's family member up here stating that he went home and he's been transported POV to the hospital and they have a tow on the way.
1: I copy. Frederick, you okay with that?
2: That's correct. Driver transported to the hospital POV and the tow truck is on the way.
1: Okay, and it should advise whatever police agency was responding.

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2: Six, EMS advised the driver was transported to the hospital POV, and they already have a tow truck on the way.

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1: 326-10-4. For 2311, respond to the physical domestic. 5 Tannery Court off of this avenue. 1017 is Chris. Advised his elderly neighbor was banging on the door. He let her in. She's having some dementia issues and said that she was involved in a domestic at her house. Her address is 3 Tannery, but she's currently at 5. 22-38.
2: 23, I'm not Frederick. You can quit and miss life. Didn't have any of that.

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0: Found remnants of smoldering fireworks in the street. Utilized the water can to put out the smoldering embers. There's the trash is laying on the ground still. You might have some callers, but the fire's out. It's going to be slightly smoldering for a little bit, but there's no threat. We're in service for some of that.
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2: Ocasio Boulevard, northbound. Be on the lookout for a light blue possible Silverado. The vehicle is listed full of blinding lights that are blinding drivers as it drives by. Underneath the truck. He was taking exit 18. If locate, take appropriate action. Relay through the station, KG8918 at 2309.

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1: 10-4.
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0: For 324 units, Walter.
1: Ambulance 249 at the hospital.
2: Ambulance 249, 2320.

0: Cardiff 333-303, respond to a verbal domestic, 16 Chester Road, correction, Chester Court. 1017 advised that there was a protective order that was dismissed with the mother of the children. Apparently the kids are now staying at this location. The caller's son called him and said that the mother's yelling at them. He thinks he's having a panic attack. And at 322. Sorry, for 333-303 also as a precaution, we're starting EMS.
1: Ambulance 782, 16 Chester Court, in Middletown, sick person on Bravo 2323.
2: More. 20, you're an operator. You can change this to disturbance. We're both clear. 71.
0: 23-09-10-4.

0: through the EMS be going. Mother wants him to get his vitals checked.
1: Ambulance 78 Sheriff's Department advised continuing.
2: We're direct.

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Chest pain is Bravo 2334.

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1: 727.
0: 70 eastbound approaching Linganore. Maryland, Tom, 263-2667 on a Nissan Rogue.
1: 727-10-4.

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2: 5 Charles Boy, 7-1.

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1: Three
0: 25 FSK Ground, Maryland 5386 3 Charles King.

Predator all clear, descend 63, look out. Predator all clear, on behalf of Baltimore County, a non-vehicle purple alert for Timothy Wilson, 34-year-old, number 2 male, date of birth 7/24/91, 5'10", 970 pounds, blonde hair, blue eyes. Last seen wearing a blue shirt, blue jeans, black shoes, with white shoe strings, break. Continuing, last seen on 7/6/26, 07:15 hours in the 1200 block of West Pratt Street in Baltimore City. If located, contact Baltimore County Police Department, 0058.

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0: 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Frederick 322, welfare.
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0: 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Starting mileage 979.
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1: 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Also, you have a key holder en route in a silver GMC pickup named Paul.

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0: 9 George Sam, 6733, registered to a Paul Roth, Diamond Drive, Walkersville, on a Chevy 2025 Silverado, 29 Sigurd.
1: Is that the key holder? Given the description of the truck.

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0: 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Ending mileage 984.
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0: credit 326-314, respond for domestic, 212 Stone Spring Lane off Bank Barnes Circle in Crossstone Commons. 1017 advised that he woke up and the girlfriend is outside his house telling him to get out. 119.
1: 232 Academy, 336 Drive.
0: 333-10-4.
1: 314.
0: Units responding to Stone Springs Lane. It's also reported that the friend took a knife away from her.

Frederick 336, respond for a 911 in the phase 2 in the area of 3909 Bassford Road between Elmerdor Road and Mountjoy Road. Phase 2 location's been moving around. 122.

0: 315, Frederick.
1: 315?
0: I'll be transporter 1 male to the Delta Detention Center, starting mileage 25571.
1: 315, 10-4.

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0: This message is for you. Thank you. 2729 to Maryland.
1: 326, go ahead.
0: Your last of white, common spelling. First of Lillian, Lincoln, Ida, Lincoln, Lincoln, Ida, Adam, Nora. Date of birth 06-07-06. Be a white female.

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0: 334, crossing 314, you can cancel.
1: That's right, he's already canceled.

0: credit 336/316. It was showing on 340 for a bit, and the last address update was showing 636 Solar Export.
1: 10-4, I'm 1068 Solar Export.
0: 10-4.
2: Three thirteen. Kilo Arizona scene. Everything's secured. You can close it out.
0: 313, 10-4.

0: Frederick Amos, do you know that? Frederick Ambulance, tune on that. Ambulance 299 ALS 29 responding in front of Amberdale Condos, 999 Heather Ridge Drive, single episode 9, Bravo 132.
1: William Lincoln, Ida, Adam, Mary, 12-5-2006.

0: Or 333. 333, the Lumen subject showing valid Class C under 21 restricted. 9 current points, 29 negative.
1: It's very tough.

It's 31 Truck 40, 205 South Jefferson Street, between Scotty's Bus Lane and Columbus Avenue. Commercial Fire Alarm 9, Charlie 143.

0: Truck was on the scene for a two-story apartment building. I have nothing evidence.
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0: 319, copy for disabled. We have a trailer carrying cars broken down after the roundabout, blocking the entire northbound lane on 15 and 464.
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0: Freddy 328-327, respond for a suicide threat. Sheets 7301 Executive Way. First party caller advised wants to throw himself into traffic. 150.
1: 328.

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1: I'll take
0: 326,
1: huh?
0: 336, 10-4. 327, you can stay in service.
2: That's
3: 316, 328, that's right.
0: 316, 10-4.

3311, 323, respond for a residential alarm. 6343 Meandering Woods Court. From the main front door. 153.

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0: 311-10-4, 323, you direct?
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0: Frederick, 336, 316, your subject should be in the dining area.
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0: General.

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1: Truck 4, Frederick.
0: Truck number 4.
1: Yes, sir. Do you have city police in route to 460 West South for a mental subject?
0: 18.
1: Yeah, that's correct. That individual just attempted to jump into our fire truck. He has since run off. I don't know if we can have the police expedite. They're trying to corral him as best as possible.
0: Okay. We'll let him know.
1: He was last seen running behind 426, 426, across the street.
0: Okay, we'll let him know.

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1: Entering.

IT do. Sheets, 7301 Executive Way, mental patient, police on scene 9 Bravo 206. Ambulance 140 LS 20 responding 9 Bravo 206.

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1: Stand up.

0: B-29, copy for road hazard.
1: Then
0: this is going to be the 64-mile marker eastbound I-70, just past the scale house. There is a tree down blocking the right lane. Right, just past the curve.

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0: This is going to be in the area of 7297 Baltimore National Pike. We have a tree down in the road blocking one lane.

0: 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Christina works at the desk. There's a car alarm going off, and they don't know what desk it goes to. 218.
1: I apologize if I'm
0: 10-4. It's going to be a white Lincoln.

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0: 302 to 10-4.

0: It's in the Boomerang 7, Hotel Alpha, Julie 6. It's Hotel Alpha, Julie 26. And that's the caller for this incident.
1: Station 23 in a Dodge pickup truck. Trouble running on Bravo 231.

Alright, one of them's got an OD they're going to get soon. 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Mm-hmm.

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1: Go ahead, Bert.
0: What's your location?
1: Brad, Benson, 5th.
0: Yes, your car.
2: B29, are you Ocean King?
1: That's right.
2: 10-4.
0: Rescue Squad 14, do Buckingham's Choice, 3200 Baker Circle. And room II 224. Hammers 9, Bravo 314.

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1: She squad 14 through 16. And it's 319 Rusty Squad 14 is responding. Buckingham Shores 3200 Baker Circle. Room 9 out of 224. Hammers 9 Bravo 317.

0: 19, go ahead.
1: We stopped westbound Major Rose, partially in lane 3. Driver advised, engine light came on. It was not.

0: Frederick 2, 333, 326, respond for a physical domestic. 212 Stone Springs, layoff Bank Barn Circle in Crossstone Commons. 347.
1: 326. 333.
0: We're still getting information. There's a report of a knife involved.

0: Reporter 333-326 reported that she's been cutting herself and that there are knives all over the house and that she's threatening to kill herself.
1: 333 stage EMS, 1060.
0: That's right.

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Injured person, state your police. 9 Bravo 350.

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Tambor.

0: 321 Frederick.
1: I'll be riding by myself for the rest of the evening.
0: 321 10-4. That's 315 secured.
1: That's right.

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0: 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It's in person. 95433.
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Chroma Knox, Alarm 9, Charlie 506.

And 331's responding 6316 Remington Drive in Old Road Way, Remington Place in Spring Ridge. Carbon dioxide alarm 9 Charlie 508.

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1: 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What the address?
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0: engine 231, engine 251, truck 23. Rescue squad 3, MS 23, MS 259, ALS 23, battalion 91, EMS 912. And there's a 270 northbound between Route 80 and Dr. Perry, vehicle action rollover. 9 Delta, 558. Call for Rescue Squad 2 is canceled. Rescue Squad 2, your call is canceled. Rescue Squad 3, responding 558. Refer to Rescue Squad 2.
1: Coming on duty, we have a rollover. 270 northbound and exit 26. 349 person will come on until 7 o'clock.
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0: 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Big action roll over 9, note to 559.

0: November 15th, Frederick. What did you have going on in 279?
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0: Tom King, 879, Paul Adam Henry, returns on a 2025 Ram, pardon me, 2022 Ram 250, registered to Stephen Keith Huckel of Middletown, Indiana, 29 native. Expires January 26th.

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Give me a deer versus a vehicle and have a tag when you're ready.

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0: 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I'm having computer issues.
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0: 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We're on the scene. 270 northbound, police on scene. Looks like we got at least one occupant out of the car. One car on its wheels. We'll be out checking.
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0: Frontage 136, respond for roadway hazard, 3106 Montville Road, off of Tenberry's Drive. Caller advised there's a big tree blocking the road. Area 6B, 631.
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Frederick, all cars attempt to locate around 4917 Foxville Road. 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

0: And on site, senior spot, 1419 Grouse Court off Grouse Drive in Gulfview. And just person from an assault. City police on the scene, Don Bravo, 642.
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Shuttle rating 950-651. Guy 950 on the scene, engine 501, truck 50 responding. 1054 Patchell Street, off Beasley Drive, on Fort Dietrich. Brush fire alarm 9, Charlie 651.

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AM 68 responding to ALS 30 due 606 East Main Street between Emmett Gardens Drive and Creamery Road. Jumping from the 9 mile is 656. Permit July 2, disregard their alert 656.

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0: 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Looks like we have two vehicles. One on the roadway, one off. On the bottom, on Andrews.
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0: 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Sounds of construction, no sounds of signs of distress. Area 6A, 748.
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0: Truck Stephanie's on the scene, not an evidence. You have a visual and audible alarm. I feel like it's not evacuated. We'll be investigating.
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0: Hundreds of 225, respond for a 911 disconnect. 2930 Ballinger Creek Pike. Caller advised that the call was accidental and was working on a construction site. Area 6A, 758.
1: 1040, close 71.

0: Community of Black Residents in front of 3914 Gray Park Circle off along the plane. Christopher advised that he's not involved, but a vehicle hit a parked car. No drivers in either vehicle, but the vehicles are on scene.
1: 10-4, can you reassign action and go to the court card?
0: 10-4.
2: 125, sir. You can assign that to me.
0: 125, 10-4.

0: 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Wires down call.
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Between Shank Road and Bolivar Road. Wirestown 9 Charlie 808. Yeah, 37 responding 808.

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Wires down. 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

0: I'd get the comments of the wire. 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
1: Well, there, do you copy two jokes?
0: Okay. 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Go ahead and let fire, please. 7A out. 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Thank you.
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1: Hi.
0: 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Carver District Court traffic, please.
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0: 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Brunswick Medical Center, Maryland 2, David Lincoln, 5969.
1: We're at 3374.

Yeah, that's 179A1117 due 8819 Clemsonville Road between Liberty Road and Unionville Road. 12 Bravo 828.

0: Lincoln 5969 returns on a Subaru Forester showing registration suspended for a VDIP registered to a Sarah Harrison of Hagerstown, Maryland, 29.
1: This is also shown expired.
0: It expired in 12/24, so yes, along with the suspension.

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1: Can you take back the acres I just submitted? There is state property damage. 31 to Frederick.

0: D31, go ahead.
1: Southbound from northbound, new design, wants to touch Aurora, put a table, and it's in the grass. We just advised the update.
0: Detail.
1: Good.
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LS 31 due Wellington Trace apartments 4910 Meridian Way, building B apartment 19 in Wellington Trace. Joe, 39 Bravo 843. ALS 31 responded 843.

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4: Testimony Battalion 901 EMS 901 responding. 4522 Ballinger Creek Pike off Bald Hill Road. 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

0: 148 Engine 281, Rescue Squad 14 ALS, 20 Battalion 901, State 901, EMS 901 responding. 2522 Ballinger Creek Pike, off Bald Hill Road. Tractor trail roll over 9, Delta 851. Team from Station 30 responding 10 West Main Street between North Altamont Avenue and Howard Street. Chest pain. 9 Bravo 851.
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2: Depending on what they get, who's going to be a client.
3: Battalion 901,
4: 851. Battalion 1, response. On scene dispatch location with a triaxle dump truck on its side. Driver appears to be out to speak with the sheriff's office. I'll be investigating. Continue if I would like to turn 901 side.
3: One on scene investigating 852. B25 Frederick, copy attack. Edward 7425 1 David.

0: 281, Officer Carter.
1: Engine 281.
0: Confirming driver's out of the vehicle. 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
1: Engine 281, what type of debris is it?
0: Millie.
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1: Engine 281.
0: For a new leak from the paddle tank, the driver did decide to get an evaluation by AMLS 148. You can hold the assignment with engine 281, AMLS 148. I'm also going to request fire police put one at the intersection of East Bastard Road and Boundary Creek Pike, the other at Boundary Creek Pike at Lockhouse Drive when they respond. And whenever you get an update with the highway department. And also, we're going to move this over to 9 Charlie.

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1: 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Did you establish command?
2: I did establish command initially on I-Delta. I'm releasing it. We're going to get the channel moved back over.
1: Engine 281, 857.

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0: 110-4.
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0: Frederick, driver is estimating 29,000.
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1: Okay, 29,004.

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0: 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You invited yourself and 7A to the Academy for the detail.
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0: 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Have you still have the tail on the phone? Just let out the dump truck.
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0: 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He was loaded with gravel, and they could clean all that up.
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EMS 901 doing responding. Autumn Lake Healthcare, 347 Ballinger Center Drive. 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I'm Bravo 905.

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3: 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They can bring out some road closure signs. Probably be an extended cleanup.
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0: 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I put one in the area of East Bassford at Ballinger Creek and one in the area of the 2450.
1: 703-10-4.
2: 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It expires in 2029 and is wanted to check is negative.

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0: 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I'll have a female en route to the Royal Farms in Urbana from the scene here, starting mileage 12004.
1: 13214.
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0: 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First fire alarm. Not emergency response, 9 Charlie, 923.
1: C-157 Marie Terrace, between Forum Square, Bella Marie Way. 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

0: Project Engine 281, sir. Project Engine 281, welfare.
1: Very good. Just for an update, 148 did end up transferring the driver to the hospital for evaluation. County Highway Department's on the scene right now. You could show them removing part of the debris removal process.
0: And then 281-924.
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0: 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They have county highway inquiring about if they can make it past the scene or not.
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0: 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And your person from a Fall 9 Bravo 931.
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1: Hey, it was 20 Spear, company 5, back in the first two.

Rush 116, you the call, relay to Rush 175, 8617 Chestnut Grove Road, between Chestnut Grove Circle and Carriage Lane, wires down, 9 Charlie 932, ALS 20, have you moved back to 20, 162, have you moved up to 11, 932.

0: 32-136, respond to a phase 2 911. 3200 Digital Drive off of Allender Creek Pike. The started out as an open line. 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Area 6A, 934.
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0: The Lyman power lines are off the roadway. The residents in the area are aware. We're going to go ahead and be in service if you have notified from Brigada.
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0: switch to Charlie. We got proper passcode. They're advising false alarm. We just want to continue and have them put on test.
1: That's correct. They just called it out. We should be out of service now at 10:54.
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0: It's 11-12-59-52, 1412 Randall Street, off Salton Drive. First fire alarm 9-Charlie-9-49. Frank Battalion 950. And along with the Randall Street, we just received another one for Porter Street. Same one we've been to, 1412,
1: that should be the same building.
0: Okay, Chief. Battalion 950, with that information, you go with holding with the truck and yourself and clear engine 11. Engine 11.
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0: 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Alarm has been activated. Building is evacuated. We'll be out next week.
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0: 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I'll meet Memphis on the list.
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0: 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On back 10 first two.
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0: 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McDonald's Evergreen Point 7403 Grove Road. 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
1: Project Car 35, respond for a fraud, 4501 Elmer Road, walk-in of a troll, Area 60, 957.

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0: Project 133, just be advised, the vehicle is occupied by a white male in their 40s, wearing a red and pink shirt. 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
1: 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We're good. 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
0: That's right. 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
1: Okay, we'll do.

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B21-10-4.

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0: on our ground gallop and be northbound just prior to Crestwood.
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0: won't take too far to come out with it. It's going to be Maryland 7 George Charles 7376.
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Frederick 132. 7 George Charles 7376 returns on a 2020 Hyundai Elantra, expiration August 2026, dual registered to a Tammy Alexander and Lauren Nicole Coates Alexander of Annapolis, Maryland, 29 negative.

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0: Curtis 126, responding for an AOPD, 10072 Redfield Court. SCD is requesting a Spanish speaking off deputy. 1119.
1: 10-4.
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Project 702, respond for a roadway hazard. Hamburg Road, Ethel Road. Caller down and advised that there's not a sign that states that the road is closed. She said that you have to get halfway up Hamburg and have to turn around the entire length because Hamburg Road is closed. Area 8, 1121.

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1: 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SJ 1122.
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0: I don't know if anybody called you yet, but the spur to get on 270 north from Route 80, there's a massive tree that fell down and is completely blocking it. It might be MSP, it might be you guys, but someone's going to have to come out and remove it.
1: Send for a word direct. Thank you.
0: Also, you have citizens doing traffic control there, so they're going to need help with that.
1: Time for.

0: 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He's advising that the tree is down across the roadway. It's too big to be removed by anyone other than the shop, so the shop's en route.
1: Okay.
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2: Ambulance 339 will be transporting car 83 to Wilmer High Institute.
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0: 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Inside odor of gas, 9 Charlie 1140.
1: 72 for your run quarters.
0: Okay.
2: It appears County Road M7 gas center already on Hamburg, getting clear. You can move it out.
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0: 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Obviously, you got a single story commercial. Appears to be on construction out front. Nothing evident.
1: Yeah.
0: We'll be investigating.
2: Engine 3-1, 1144.
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1: Okay.
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2: 132, I'm there for direct, but I'm out with 727.
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Plains Law Court. Caller wants to speak to an officer about taking her son out. Area 6A, 1145.

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1: Engine 3-1.
0: Construction crew hit a 2-inch gas line that was feeding gas to the distillery at 35 South Carroll. 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Other than that, though, there's no readings, no hazards. 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

0: Engine 3-1, Roger. All right, the gas has been shut off. The construction crews are going to continue, but gas company will have to come out to repair the line that they struck. If you can make that notification, we're clear and switch them back.
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1: 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Roger, direct. Roger, 902, 910, welfare.

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1: Is that ambulance 29?
0: Yeah, ambulance 29 will be on the detail at 5390 Public Safety Place.
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0: 1906.
1: Thanks for the attention,
0: 1906, 10-4.

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Sunny Mountain Cars, special attention in the area of the barracks. There's a LPR hit for a stolen Land Rover. The vehicle is heading westbound on West Patrick Street.

0: Frederick 2-100. We have a suicide attempt impending. It came from the 988 line. We do not have the location of the subject, but we do have a phone number.
1: Drive. Message fire alarm. 9 Charlie 12 10.

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1: We don't have the carrier, but we can always start with Verizon.
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0: For the suicide attempt for last known location is 12 Afton Court. 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

0: 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I'm with 910.
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It's 115, respond 4A, 911, Radiant Way at Happy Landing Road, the phase 2, open lane, Spanish speaking in the ground, 6A, 20.

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1: Go on, or?
2: I spoke with the homeowner at 12 Afton Court. Said her last known location was 1001 Carroll Parkway, the Brooklawn Apartments. Staying with a woman named Susie on the third floor. She was unknown, unsure of the apartment number, but said you can talk to a lady named Denise and manage her right inside the building. She can tell you what number it is.
0: Four 9 3 3 7 4.

0: 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Direction 2, South Blade Road at the Walker Center.
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1: 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I'm going to make a card for them, see if they can make contact.
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1: Data 2.
3: You start in this at the courthouse, back entrance, please. Female subject complaining of pain in her extremities.
1: Therefore.

0: 4933, time 4. Frederick to 100.
1: Fred.
0: Do you want periodic pings?
1: No.
0: Would you like to continue the pings?
1: Negative. If we have one in the city, that's good.
0: 10-4.

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2: Mm-hmm.
1: 15 southbound at Catoctin Furnace, Maryland 3, Edward Yankee, 9095, Police Chief Room, in Preza.
2: 114, Tampa.
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0: Amos Street, engine 331, to Springer Senior Apartment, 6351 Springer Parkway, apartment 104. Sick person, I'm Robert, 1244.
1: Daniels, 29 to Frederick.
0: Stand by.

0: It was 319 to OS 31 due. 6820 Acacia Court in Mountain Village. Child seizure. Out of Bravo, 1244, Ambulance 29.
1: We're clear in the academy. Are we going to be closer for the Spring Ridge Parkway call?
0: That's correct. Ambulance 29, to have you responding, 1245.
2: Two, 3 1
0: or better,
2: put
0: me
2: in right to the academy.
0: For the game was 3-8.
3: We're direct for in service.
0: Game was 3-8. 2-3, want to have you go in the academy, 1245.

Thomas, 2-9 from the Academy, and 10-3-3-1 responding. Spring Ridge Senior Apartment, 6351 Spring Ridge Parkway, Apartment 104, 6th First and 9 Bravo, 1246. And was 319 ALS 31 responded, 6820 Acacia Court in Mountain Village, child seizure, 9 Bravo, 1246. MS 196, permanent engine 502, responding Brunswick Medical Center, 610 9th Avenue, and room A Alpha 2, chest pain 9 Bravo, 1247.

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0: 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It's accidental, confirmed. 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

0: 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Storm seems ending.
1: 66-10-4. The 61 still on this car with you?
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1: 10-4.

0: 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Overdose, police on scene 9 Bravo 1315.
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0: We're going to continue in.
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1: 2304, come forth.

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On the scene, side Charlie. At 2-story commercial building. Nothing evident on sides. Alpha, Charlie, Delta. 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

0: 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Fire is en route for a cardiac arrest. Area 16, 1363.
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2: 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Cardiac arrest 9 Bravo, 1354.

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1: 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To 136, respond to a theft just occurred. Regal Cinemas Westview, 5243 Bucky's Town Pike. Claire left her phone in her vehicle, and when she came out, it was gone. 6A, 1355.
0: Ample.
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0: 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Oven fire, 9 Charlie, 1415.
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0: Ma'am, it's 196 at Frederick. Could you add us some detail?
1: Yeah, it's 196, 1460. Engine 331, engine 15, Pew Tower 1, Battalion 902, responded 5955 Edderbeck Street, off Fawcett Street, open fire, 9 Charlie, 1460.

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2: 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Vehicle fire after a property damage accident. Charlie 14 calling. Bay LS 4, Ambulance 19 responding. Key Park Center, 1050 Key Parkway, Suite 102, stroke. 9 Bravo 14 calling.
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0: I'm on the scene. I got a 4-story 2/2 with nothing evident from sides Alpha, Bravo, Charlie. We'll be out investigating.
1: Drone on the scene, 1421.
2: Battalion 9-2-331, I'm good with your report. I have the command. The command post on the outside, 3-3-1.
0: Okay, 4 stories in the rear of the garage walkout.
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Sample.

0: 7 through traffic.
1: Center 2 back.
0: 15 northbound, mile marker 24, Indiana, Nora, Edward, 931.

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0: 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Can you start me a follow up at 1 Colliery Drive, please?
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Hello, they reference a hit and run that occurred westbound 70 at Route 75. Suspect vehicle is a gray Mitsubishi, it's Route 85. Dislocated, take appropriate area station, case now 8 at 1443.

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0: We're going to put you on that 1057 card. 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Or Cap 1 if you want to give them a call.

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1: One 15-10-4. Guessing we can close your last traffic stop.
0: Yes, ma'am. My attention's on the computer. My apologies.
1: No worries at all.

And Australian teenage 31 engine 11 do 6198 Murray Terrace off of Bend Drive in Jefferson Tech. Decreased OSC after a seizure. Runway 1452.

0: And it was 319 ALS 31, engine 11 responding, 6198 Murray Terrace, in Jefferson Tech Park. Child with decreased OSC after a seizure. Bravo 1453.
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2: Spirit call car, Spirit copy of 10 to locate. Spirit call cars 15 northbound, vicinity of West Patrick Street. 911 caller advised there's a gray Hyundai sedan traveling northbound with a juvenile unbuckled in a car seat. Vehicle is being operated by a Hispanic male, approximate age of 30, wearing glasses. Child appears to be an approximately 2-year-old female. A tag or further description provided. If located, observe, take appropriate. 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

0: 121 respond for trespassing, 11,322 Harney Road off of Shriver Road. 1017 advises that the folks from their property next to his are using his driveway, wants to trespass. Area 151.
1: Correct.

0: So, mais je vais faire le train. Maryland 5, Edward Sam, 2381.
1: 70 degrees, 10-4.

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2: 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White parking lot, Virginia, Tom, X-ray Henry, 8620.
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1: Roger.
0: 340 westbound at I-70, Maryland, 97883, Charles Mary.
1: 703-10-4.
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0: Prior to 355, it's a red Honda, 19222, Charles Lincoln.
1: 902, Jennifer.
0: Be right in front of the Capitol One.
1: 902, Jennifer.

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Correction, Pickett Bottom Road in Percyville. House fire. Box 6222 Kilo on 6 Delta TAC 11, 1515.

Frontage 112, respond for a property theft. Happened in the past on River Oaks Terrace. They are a walk-in app patrol. 1517.

30 James of Frederick. I spoke with the caller. There's no damage to his vehicle. He was provided with the case number, the incident number, and all is clear.

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1: Four. Project 131, respond for a request officer, 10202 A. Adam, Keysville Road. 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
2: General.

0: Hi, Mr. Berger. Run a 27.9 through a, send me a Honduras passport. I'll give you name and date of birth.
1: I'll see what we can do, but I sincerely doubt we're going to get anything.
0: I agree. If you could just check. It's last name's Garcia, hyphenated Pinto, Paul, Ida, Nora, Tom, Ocean, versus Elmer, Edward, Lincoln, Mary, Edward, Robert, middle is Ariel, Adam, Robert, Ida, Edward, Lincoln. It's July 3rd of 96, 5 mil.
2: Yeah, 902, 10-4. 132, Travis. Pulling into Green Valley Plaza, Maryland, 5 Edward John, 6422.
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0: Roger to 902. To return on the passport for the Elmer subject, but we did get him with a Maryland for a withdrawn license for an FTA, so he has no license and 29 negative.
1: Approved.
2: I'm 14.
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1: Seven zero.
0: 340 westbound at 180 Maryland, 4 Frank Edward, 2157.
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1: 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I'll handle it.
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0: 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Roger to 922, 4911 Welfare.
1: Thank you.
0: 922, 10-4. Roger to 132 Welfare.
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0: 132, 10-4.

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1: 114, case number 065005, repeating 065005.

prior to 136, 115, respond for a welfare check. 9243B, boy, Rikesford Road. Aaron advises that there is a child at this location that needs a welfare check and has a life-threatening infection that is contagious. Area 151, 1532.

682 BJ Adams County, 2724 Emmitsburg Road, between Cunningham Road and Barlow Green Mountain Road. It's a person from a file box 2211 on EMS 2, 1532.

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1: Westburg Road. Between Cunningham Road and Barlow Greenmount Road. Pinch a person from a fall box, 2211 EMS 2, 1533.

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0: 10-4.

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Brunswick City Park, the Learning Center. 655 East Potomac Street, commercial fire alarm 9, Charlie 1538.

0: 4903 traffic. North Maple Tower, Maryland, 4 David Boy, 2234.
1: Three temples.
0: 234 traffic. Badger Creek in Mountville, Maryland 4, Henry Boy 2, correction 0215.
1: 234 10-4.

Correct, all cars, clear copy, attempt to locate. Correct, all cars, I-70 eastbound, 42 mile marker. Caller advises a white Tesla, Maryland tag, heavily tinted windows. Tag is parcel of 4113. Vehicle operating at excessive speed, driving recklessly. If located, observe, take appropriate, notify this station, KJ918-1544.

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1: Tower 1 responding, 1545.

0: That's 1760 area Chestnut Grove Road and Oak Leaf Court. Wires down. Charlie 1545. Engine 5-2 on the scene, Tower 1 responding, Brunswick City Park, 655 East Potomac Street, at the Warning Center, Commercial Fire Alarm 9, Charlie 1546.
1: Project 2114, respond to a request, officer, walking at patrol, happened on Masters Court at East, 1546.
2: And four.

0: still go through traffic. Somebody eastbound at mile marker 55, Maryland, 6 George Sam, 1833.
1: 72 10 more.

Cameras 2-9 ALS 2-2-3-10 West 9th Street. Between Toulouse Avenue and Selwyn Drive. Chest Bay 9 Bravo 1549. Chief 17, how are you responding? Response check, press 176, 1549. Rush 156, 1549. Rush 156, Chief 17 responding. Chestnut Grove Road in the area of Oak Leaf Court. Wires down 9, Charlie 1550.

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4: Got another 1057 PD for you. This one occurred at approximately the 56 mile marker, I-70 eastbound. Caller's no longer on the scene. They did obtain a tag on the suspect vehicle, and I have that on the card for you. Your caller was Madison. 1021's on the card.

0: Fairman engage at 5 2 0 1554.
1: Roger, 234. You 10-9 light attack when you have a moment, please.
0: It's going to be Frank David at the beginning of those numbers.
1: 10-4.

Frederick 112, respond for a 911 disconnect. Phase 2, 6400, Town Crest Terrace in Hanover. Call back, left a voicemail, 6A, 1556.

0: 217 Frederick. On the scene, power line across the roadway. I'll try to get your pole number. 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
1: Okay, you have Fireplace 17 now for responding. You want County Highway to start as well?
0: That's correct. Road's going to have to be shut down.
1: Chief 17
0: to brush 156. And just for your situational awareness, it's just going to be past the intersection of Old Annapolis and Chestnut. We've got multiple lines down in the roadway. Use caution. You direct.
2: 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We'll shut it down at Old Annapolis and Chestnut Road.
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0: Good. I have one fire police at my end. 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Once he gets there, you can go back and service her.
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0: The county highway has a 20 to 30 meter DTI.
1: 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Becoming my transmission that I'm getting 5-3 set up now at Chestnut and Old Annapolis and at Chestnut and Alton.
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1: Yeah, be advised, no poles are down, but I have multiple lines down beginning at the 783300 block of Chestnut all the way to Old Annapolis and Chestnut.
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0: Amos 19, respond Angel 11, do. And there the Burlington Co-Factory, 1025 West Patrick Street. On no medical emergency on the sidewalk. City Police in Route 9, Bravo 1607.
1: Charlie. 180 over 340, Maryland, 2 David Mary, 94711.

0: Angel 291.
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0: and was 2990 1714 Carriage Way off Carriage Court in Amber Meadows. It's your person from a Fall 9 Bravo 1610. But again, was 129.
1: Go ahead, Ritter.
0: Are you clear, 29?
1: That's correct. We're turning into company 12, 02. We're back in service.
0: And it's 129, 1610.

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2: Ambulance 299 responding 1714 Carriage, layoff Carriage Court in Amber Meadows. It's a person from a phone line, Bravo 1611.

0: Project 313 respond to a suspicious person, 11,210 Cashmith Road, off of Israel Creek Crossing. The 1017 advised that there are utility people digging on her property. She never got notification. Area 3, 1613.
1: There any moment. Just advise when he does, please.
2: Five, six, and six.
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1: 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I'll be clear.
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0: Maximum 15 respond for a 911 phase 2 location, 6918 Barron Court off of Chillingham Place in Kingsbrook. Sounds of shuffling. Caller disconnected. It was a 911 only phone, 6A, 1624.
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769, responding to ALS 30, engine 61 EMS 902 to 10,331 Keysville Road off 4 Points Road. Unconscious person after a bee sting. 9 Bravo 1625. Call for Amos 39 is canceled. Amos 39, your call is canceled. 1625.

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0: 2311 for your traffic. It's the parking lot of the Super 8 Hotel with New York, Henry Victor William 1001. And can you advise me what that comes back on, please?
1: 2311 10-4, standby.
2: Six nine eight left 30 Bruff 65 EMS 902 respond 10,331 Keysville Road off Four Points Road. Unconscious person after a B stay 9 Bravo 1628.

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0: 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And speaking in the background, disconnected on call back 6A, 1632.
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0: 10-4.

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1: 315.
0: It's going to be 75 in Baldwin. It's going to be 8 Frank George, 6543.
1: 315, 10-4.

0: and 12 resisting, respond to a disabled vehicle. The area of the McDonald's at Westview, 5203 Bucky's Town Pike. They are broken down in the roadway in the turn lane 6A, 1639.
1: 316, I'll handle.
0: 316, 10-4, which I'll direct.
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1: I'm 1023, disabled vehicle. Where exactly are they? I'm not seeing anything here.
0: Apparently they are at a traffic light of some kind.
1: 10-9.
0: At a traffic light?

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0: Dispatch 126, respond for a 911. 32 location of 8926 Walter Marth Road. The call taker heard loud noises, Spanish speaking in the background, area 8, 1644. Ready, 315, Walter.
1: I'm okay.
0: 315, 10-4.
1: No, that's your friend. I see the new note on the car. They still need our help or not?

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1: 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You can clear me from the car for now.
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1: Correct, all cars, print a copy, attempt to locate. Correct, all cars, I-70 eastbound at the 59 mile marker. 911 caller advises a motorcycle, driving recklessly, speeding. Watching caller, no tag or further description provided. If located, observed, take appropriate 25 to the station, KJ 918. 1649.

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Maryland 1, George Adam 5464.

0: 285 due in the area of 3653 Point of Rocks Road. And a road on Fry Road. Wires down. 9 Charlie 1652.
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0: engine 281 in place for brush truck.
1: Engine 281 responding in an area of 3653 Point of Rocks Road. Atlanta Road and Fry Road. Fire's down. And Charlie 1654.
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0: 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Vehicle accident rollover, 7 Alpha 1, 1655.
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0: Amos 19, due 7407 Skyline Drive, between Rockwood Road and Hilltop Drive in Eastview. Suspicion on emergency response, on Bravo 1656.

0: Rescue Squad 15 responding. Mutual aid Montgomery County, Box 1333, 28,800 Kimtown Road, in front of the Stone Silo Brewery. The evacuation is rollover, 7 Alpha 1, 1657.
1: Subject to 316-703, respond to a 1050 PD, Buckingham Pike in the area of Spectrum Drive. A rear-end collision at the light between a Tesla and a Dodge. 5A-1657.
2: Yeah, more.
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0: Pointer Rocks Road to 3664 Pointer Rocks Road. There's several trees resting against the Potomac Edison line. I have a toll number when you're ready.
1: Go ahead with it.
0: 149. Toll number is 149. Approximately four trees resting against the power lines. Dead trees on the roadway. 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
1: Bring it out first. AMF 372, 338 South Jefferson Street, off of Burrell Street in Carrollton. Information, non-emergency response, police on the scene, 9 Bravo 1701.

0: 311, Frederick.
1: 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We'll be out investigating Isle of Vice.
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0: 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No, Andrews. 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
0: That last part for a minute.
1: Here we go. 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

0: ambulance 299 ALS 29 New, homeowner Kremlin, 747 Willow Road, Unit 210. Trouble breathing now, Bravo 1703.
1: Got a red and blue van involved and a gray RAV4, one of the vehicles up on the embankment there. Looks like Montgomery County Fire Rescue stopped out with it. No injuries, just need the police there.
2: Yeah.
1: And it's frozen at the moment. We'll get you on the car as soon as we get it corrected.
3: Can I get the case number for the summon service?
4: 65043. Again, 65043.
3: 10-4, thank you. You can close that out 10, the other one out 71.
4: 115, 10-4.

Frederick 2-133, unit to back, respond for a mental subject, 7371 Hilltop Drive, off of Boyd Drive in Eastview. The 1017 believes their mother-in-law is having a psychological break, area 8-1705.

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1: 126.
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2: 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Units are crossed now.
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0: Frederick. 314. I'll take the back on the mental. 136 can go in service. He's direct.
1: 314, 10-4, thank you.

0: 311 Frederick. Happy birthday to the area of the Wawa 911. You can close out. So anyway.
1: 311 10-4. 125 direct on that.

0: Brothers, I'm 13, Predator. All 9, Bravo.
1: Everybody good in 713.
0: Yes, sir. Just confirming you have a Frederick County Sheriff's or NSP en route here to Clarksburg and Route 80.
1: That's correct. You have NSP on the way.
0: Very good. You happen to get an ETA?
1: We can check.
0: Awesome. I appreciate it.

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1: 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Thank you.

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0: Paramedic Agent 713 in Frederick, non Bravo. 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That's our biggest issue right now.
1: Agent out.
0: Thank you, sir.
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1: What's the nature?
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0: 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Bravo 1747.
1: Trying to take a verdict. 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We're back in service right now.
0: Amos 19 responded 7371 Hilltop Drive, off Boyd Drive in Eastview. 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Sheriff's Office on the scene. 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
0: Was he able to relay that Nicholas Faison name onto the car?
1: I'm sorry. Can you 10-9?
0: City has an open card for the same location. Can you get that name and put it on my card? After that, you can close at 71.
1: Okay, it's on that card.

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0: 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The 1017 is concerned about the male in this house. He is not answering messages. 6B-1734.
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Threatened to kill him and left 5A 1736.

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0: 315. 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
0: Number on the card is a business card number. Do we have a personal number I can contact with?

0: Yeah, you got that's the only number they provided. And
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2: Terminal 2 to 3:15, are you sufficient?
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0: K93133314, respond for a welfare check. 5050 Judicial Way, between Judicial Muse and Revere Lane. 1017 is walking past the home. There's an open window and one person is yelling inside. 6A 1748.
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2: You're going to send in the answer to the black car?
1: Yeah, with it.
0: Maryland 4, Edward, Edward 6083.
1: Any news for that one?
0: Got it.
2: After that black car, you're good.
0: All right, coming your way.

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1: ALS 18 ALS 4 responding, 501 Riggs Court, off Hillcrest Drive, sick person 9 Bravo, 1800.

correct the opinion to your conference room. 1151 Powell Road. 1070 supporting a number of juveniles that are laying down the roadway and playing in traffic. Grade 2, 1801.

0: 320-313. It'll be four number five males and females between the ages of 5 and 10.
1: Amos 259, Amos 23, engine 2312, 3104, Cedar Grove, Paris, off Cedar Grove, Muse, 12 reading, then Bravo, 1802.
2: Two.
0: Five.
2: You got buzzards.

0: Truck 23, Hunter.
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2: Ambulance 238, obtained two refusals. No damage to any structures other than the fence in front of the dispatch residence. You can clear truck 23, ambulance 238, and they can free up for the seated repairs call.
1: Okay, units in service, 1803. Ambulance 23, just to verify, you're going to go to the cedar call.
3: Responding.
1: Ambulance 23, what was your message? You're on Charlie.
3: Ambulance 238 is direct and responding.
1: Switch to 9 Bravo. 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
3: Ambulance 259 is direct.

0: through. Holding a trespassing that'll let it be handled by 21.
1: 322, second under me.
0: 322, 10-4, 302, okay.
1: Yes, sir.
0: And it'll...
2: And 13, ALS 4. Go ahead. Do you got a ground service? Copy, thanks.
3: I respect in service 1805.
0: You're good up in Silver Chevy. Okay.
1: Campbell?

0: 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Merlick. We're on the card for you.
1: Frequency 16, welfare.

0: 2301, Frederick.
1: 2301, go ahead.
0: We're going to have three units working the Carnival. Is it okay we use two for a little bit, just until about 10?
1: Please, we have a couple of deputies doing traffic control on two. If you can use three, that'd be a bit better.
0: Yes, sir, that works. We'll go to three. Thank you.
1: Anytime.
2: 115, Frederick.
1: 115.
2: Can you change this to a suspicious? Was that up 31?
1: 115, 10-4.
3: Black BMW.

0: 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Hold the road, the area of Cherry Lane. Still vehicle into a brick shed. Area 718-16.
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MS 129 ALS 20, Battalion 903, MS 901 Do, Halter Road, Cherry Lane. Vehicle accident, car into a brick shed, 9 Delta 1816.

0: Western 1-2-1 risk convention 7-4 and US 1-2-9 ALS 20 Italian 903 US 901 responding. Halton Road and Cherry Lane. 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
1: Cars northbound, crossing the Potomac River into Maryland, Loudoun County advises a blue Honda Accord, Virginia tag of Tango Bravo Yankee 3057, all over the roadway, operated by a blonde female, 40 to 60 years of age. If located, observed, take appropriate. Notify this station, KG918-1819.
2: ALS 129 coming units, we're on the scene. Lansing is going to be on Halter just south of Cherry. We have one vehicle into a small shed. The driver is still in the vehicle.
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0: 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It's going to be through Maryland. It's going to be 8 Golf Tango 6662 on a Grand Audi A4.
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0: 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This would be heavy front end damage and vehicles down in the pitch.
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2: Tag unknown. 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I'm on my call advice. 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Almost hit another car head on. Being operated by a male driver with a hat. No further description provided. If located, observed, take appropriate. 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
1: 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First name of Marcos, Michael Adam, Robert Charlie, Ocean Sam, date of birth, 09/27/79.
0: Third letter in the last name is a B boy. Send on. 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

0: If they can go slow, you can send them. Hey, hold up.
1: Three,

0: correction. Copy, Miles, that'd be eastbound, approaching westbound 340.
1: Mm-hmm.
0: Goes east of Falcon Creek through Maryland, 674, 62, Lima Delta on a black red motorcycle.
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0: Morton.
2: Believe the Meritus. Hamilton 29. All other units can return to service when they are ready. Terminate the command. Switching back.
1: Command terminated. Battalion 93 in service, 1848.

This is Bert, passing on driver. Maybe the registrar's going to print whole copies. And the time it takes them for reckless

0: K93-336-112, responding for a welfare check. 911 Apartments, 5704, Trailview Court, Apartment 22. 1017 is in Arkansas. Advise that the ex-wife does not have power of attorney, but does have the daughters. And he believes that the daughter's behavior has been odd. 6A-1850.
1: Careful.
2: They're correct.
0: 328-10-4. Project 792, Boulder.
2: Oh, okay.
0: 10-4.
3: Project 822.
4: Yeah, go ahead. I was trying to get him on the road.

0: 328 checked into welfare of a 7-year-old white female named Talia. The mother is 37-year-old Allison Creeman. And the 1017 does note that the roommates use CDS and that one may be on parole.
1: I'll be clear in the next 5 minutes.
2: Okay, we've got a second accident on Tuscarora Road. Looks like it's a single vehicle. We're still processing information at this time.

0: 22 Virgin. Do you have a message for me?
1: In this regard, I think B-32 is going to be able to pick up this other accident call.
0: What's that location I missed?
1: 4220 Tuscarora Road. Looks like a single vehicle heavy.
0: I can take care of it.
1: Okay, sir. 32, you can disregard.
2: Confident.

0: Hey, hold on. Because they're getting ready to leave.
1: Last one's a silver Ford.
2: All right, Jake Frederick, I'll be clear. You can put me en route to that at 2nd 1050.
3: Good work.
4: Sorry, do you need to have my job here?

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1: 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Yeah.
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0: 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The area 5202 Duke Court. 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
1: Stand by.
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0: 315, 7-4.

0: 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Respond to a domestic. 18 East Main Street. Between North Federal Street and West Main Street. Area 4, 1900.
1: Del 4. Three 311, you can have me.
0: 311-4.
1: I 309, have a good day.
0: 2309.
1: Maryland, 3 Frank Boy, 1402.
0: Twenty-three, 10-4.

0: Pertinent to you is responding to East Main Street. 1017 is the male advising the wife is threatening him with a dog. Currently no weapons. They have access to no weapons at this time. Predator 327, 328, welfare.
1: Right.
0: 328, 10-4.

0: Frederick 322, over.
1: Table.
0: 322, 10-4. Engine 312, 477 Tiller Street. Residential fire alarm, 9 Charlie, 1907.

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23, our police provided a tag. We'll get that on the card for you. And they also advised that the motorist has made their own disposition. Perez towing out of Rockville.

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0: 6:31, Frederick. Coming on the scene of a 10-unit townhouse, 3-story. I got nothing evidence besides Alpha and Delta. Be out investigating.
1: 6:31, investigating. 1913.
2: Send out to Frederick. 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
1: 2009 10-4. Have all cars 10-6-3 lookout. All cars going to look out for a Sage Green Hyundai Kona bearing around 3 George William 0461. Vehicles last seen in the area of FHH, noted going 15 southbound towards I-70, operated by a 70-year-old white female named Cynthia Allen in the beginning stages of dementia. If located, take appropriate advice. 19.6.
2: Maryland Jaguar 3, Gulf Whiskey 0461. IA Cynthia Renee Allen, DUB of 12/28/1955. 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She has the early stages of dementia. They're just requesting a lookout and check to see her welfare if encountered. 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

0: 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Strength Club Soap, number Bravo, 1934.
1: Probably
0: also patient contact. And your 501, 1934.

0: In the speed line, I do. Hartfield to Frederick, 1820, Lanham Drive. 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
1: APD to your terminal for the information. 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

0: Engine 121 due. 6244 Jefferson Boulevard. Between Old Swimming Pool Road, South Clifton Road. Residential fire alarm, 9 Charlie, 1941.
1: 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For 315, 321. 321, advise Agent King.

0: 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Burke 311, welfare.
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0: 311.
1: She's not at this address. I spoke to her husband. He said that her phone's dead, and he was driving around trying to find her, but can't. If you just want to relay the info to city.
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2: 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We out investigating.
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Still tending further, 6-8-1949.

0: 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Yeah, that's not what the ALS do. Any need for a manpower piece?
1: No.
2: ALS 38 ALS 31, Pima Kitchen 311-2, Wellington Trace Apartments, 6705 Overton Circle, Building A Alpha, Apartment 3, Procedure 9 Bravo, 1951.
0: Potentially through the residential unit. Still trying to obtain further on location to 1017. Joshua, thank you.

Units canvassing the area. Once more, suspect vehicle is a brownish black Hyundai sedan. It's operated by a white male in his 30s, wearing a dress shirt, baseball cap, with a beard, and a white female passenger.

0: 28 Frederick, I'm out of Walgreens. 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
1: He's advised us he has his hazard lights on.

0: 336, copy and make contact.
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0: 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Tom Edward Henry, 6812.
1: 10-4.
2: Is there any direction of travel?
1: Negative.
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1: 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We'll go look at the city.
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2: 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I talked to an individual there so that he didn't see anything.

0: 3 on Friday. And it can sell for a canvas. So they can go 10-8 as they play. It looks like it's going to be a BB gun.
1: 301-10-4.